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Taylor Swift, The Fate of Ophelia, 96.5 KOIT. And now is the time, giving away a pair of tickets to see Demi Lovato in concert. Looking for caller 25 right now, 415-777-KOIT. 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

0: 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And we do that for you every weekday, 7:30 a.m. on your way in. I do it again for you, 4:30 p.m. Keep you feeling good on the way home. And now it's time to get a winner. What's your name? What city are you from?
1: Cheryl from Walnut Creek.
0: Cheryl from Walnut Creek, you are caller 25.
1: Oh.
0: You just won a pair of tickets to see Demi Lovato in concert.
1: Oh, my God, did I really? My daughter loves Demi Lovato.
0: And you and your daughter are going to see her this Monday, Chase Center. Congratulations.
1: Fantastic. Thank you. I appreciate it. My daughter is ecstatic right now. You don't understand. Thank you.
0: Next chance to win is going to happen tomorrow afternoon at 5:45. 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
14: Warming trend continues through Mother's Day and into next week with tomorrow highs in the 60s near the coast, low 70s Bay Shore, mid 80s for the warmest inland areas. Tonight's lows in the 50s.

0: 96.5 KOIT. Today's hits and yesterday's favorites while you work, keeping you feeling good after work. You know, I love when certain parts of the neighborhood that tend to get forgotten about end up being rediscovered and brought back to the forefront of the community. And such was the case for a forgotten pedestrian bridge in San Francisco. In the Glen Park neighborhood, residents and school children transformed the Bosworth Pedestrian Bridge into the city's first fully tiled bridge. Volunteers worked together with artists and students to create colorful mosaics, bringing donated materials, turning an overlooked crossing into a joyful piece of public art and neighborhood pride. Definitely something to feel good about. Another long set coming up on Coit.
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0: Warming trend continues through Mother's Day and into next week, with tomorrow highs in the 60s near the coast, low 70s Bayshore, mid 80s for the warmest inland areas. Tonight's lows in the 50s.
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0: 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That's Olivia Dean. So easy to fall in love. Hey, it's Elena. 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San Francisco's Glen Park neighborhood is looking extra gorgeous these days thanks to Glen Park Beautiful, a volunteer neighborhood-run group that turned an overlooked pedestrian bridge into the city's first ever tiled bridge. Covering its pillars with bright mosaic art is stunning. And what's even more magical is this was all created through a grassroots effort by volunteers, artists, students, and local nonprofits, and it just beautified this infrastructure into art that we all can enjoy every day. I love it. Just amazing work. This is Love Songs After Dark. More next.
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0: 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Lily in Redwood City. Hey, Lily, you have a dedication?
1: 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Please play a song for my sweetie, David.

0: 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I'm so excited about this contest. We are giving away some fun giveaways here. 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

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That was a feel-good love song from Alex Warren, Ordinary. Hey, it's Elena, and you can leave a dedication for me to play over the air using the call-in feature on the 96.5 KOIT app. We've got more freeway closures this weekend, but luckily this one is only for one night this weekend. The two lanes connecting southbound 680 to eastbound 580, that connector ramp in Pleasanton, will be closed for repairs starting 9 p.m. this Sunday until 5 a.m. on Monday, opening up in time for the morning commute, but between 9 p.m. Sunday, 5 a.m. Monday, it will be completely closed. There will be detours in place

0: but definitely expect delays. Hopefully by that hour, you're already going to be at home in bed or getting ready in bed, you know, just hanging out with the family, getting ready for a new week and not even notice that that is happening over there in Pleasanton. But just in case you are, be aware that that will be closed and some delays over there. We've got more Love Songs After Dark coming up next.
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Music that loves you back.

Taylor Swift, The Fate of Ophelia, Feel Good Love Song here on 96.5 KOIT. Hey, it's Elena. You can leave a Love Songs After Dark dedication for me to play over the air using the call-in feature on the 96.5 KOIT app. I hope Mom likes the sunshine because it's just heating up around the bay. It's going to stick through the weekend. And while you make your picks for what to do for Mother's Day on Sunday, maybe think of like al fresco, maybe something to do with the nice weather. I've always loved a good picnic on a nice day if you want less of the brunch crowds and prices out of the nice restaurants, which are also good too. But I'm giving you options here. Here's a fun option if your group is all adults. There's going to be a Messy Mama's Bingo Brunch at the Brit in San Jose. That is from 11 a.m. to 1 p.m. on Sunday. That sounds so much fun. Bingo Brunch.

0: Something I'd want my future kids to take me to. So check that out if you think mom might be into it. Lots of good places to go this weekend to celebrate Mother's Day, but just wishing the best to all the moms out there. 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

0: 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Dory is in Morgan Hill. Dory, who do you want to dedicate this song to?
1: 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Thank you for the sweet birthday surprise yesterday.

0: 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We want to send you all around the United States to go see your favorite Coit artists. So starting up again next Thursday, we're going to be giving away another flyaway, this time to go see Harry Styles in New York City. 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

Take a breather this early morning with feel-good music on 96.5 KOIT. Number one at work for today's hits and yesterday's favorites. Because you

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1: 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Perfect in the early morning and during the busy workday.

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0: 96.5 KOIT, today's hits and yesterday's favorites. Hey, good morning. Happy Feel Good Friday. I'm Trisha Ferguson in for Billy Vidal this morning with your three things to know. So Mother's Day is Sunday, and you can find some special deals for mom at Baskin Robbins, Outback Steakhouse, and Raising Cane's. That's just to name a few. By the way, reservations for a lot of the best brunch spots for Mother's Day are already filling up, so it's best to get your reservation in as soon as possible. So you love everything Disney, and the one thing you're missing is one of those fancy Disneyland license plates on your car because they don't exist yet. Well, in order to move forward, the California State Treasurer's Office needs at least 7,500 people to join the interest list. So if you're interested, you can check out the treasurer's website and join that list. It's Mental Health Awareness Month, and it affects everyone. And there are a few things you can do to support mental well-being, like getting a good night's sleep consistently, staying connected to supportive people, getting physical activity into your day, protecting your time and energy by setting boundaries. And of course, if you need it, ask for help. It is okay to see a therapist, by the way. They're amazing people, and I know a bunch personally, so I know they're great. Just Dance Gonna Be Okay's Lady Gaga and another long set of your favorite songs coming up on Quate.
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14: Some areas of patchy fog this morning around the bay. Otherwise sunny this afternoon. Highs in the mid-60s along the peninsula and upper 70s in the South Bay. Right now, it's 52 in Daly City. Today's hits and yesterday's favorites, 96.5 KOIT.

0: 96.5 KOIT, playing today's hits and yesterday's favorites. Hey, good morning. I'm Trisha Ferguson in for Billy Vidal with your feel-good story. I love when a business is all about being community focused, and that's what a San Francisco-based coffee shop called Sightglass Coffee has done. They've opened a new location in Berkeley where they're located. Part of their rent every month goes towards supporting student housing and scholarships. They have a coffee blend that they roast that benefits the Edible Schoolyard Project. And they've designed their space to be a meeting place to gather as a community. So it's always feel good when you know a business has the community they serve in mind. Where have you been all my life? It's Rihanna and another long set of feel good music coming up on Quoit.
1: 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We're cool.

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3: Some areas of patchy fog this morning, otherwise sunny, highs in the mid-60s to upper 70s. Right now, 54 in Oakland. It's today's hits and yesterday's favorites, 96.5 KOIT.

Getting your morning commute started just like Shannon and Martinez on 24 this morning with today's hits and yesterday's favorites, 96.5 KOR.

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0: 96.5 KOIT, number one at work for today's hits and yesterday's favorites. Hey, good morning. I'm Trisha Ferguson. It's a Feel Good Friday, and I'm in for Billy Vidal today, getting ready for the Mother's Day weekend, too. Here are your three things to know. So Sunday is Mother's Day, and you can find special deals for mom at Baskin Robbins, Outback Steakhouse, and Raising Cane's. By the way, if you were thinking about getting a reservation for brunch for Mother's Day, some of the best spots are already filling up, so it's best to get your reservation in as soon as possible. And if you are a Disney fan and you've been thinking for years, you know, I could really use a Disneyland license plate and I wish California offered that. Well, in order to move forward with this idea and plan, the California State Treasurer's Office needs at least 7,500 people to join the interest list. So if you'd like to join the interest list for a Disneyland license plate, check out the Treasurer's website. It's Mental Health Awareness Month. It affects everyone, and there are a few things you can do to support mental well-being, like getting a good night's sleep consistently, staying connected to supportive people, getting physical activity into your day, protecting your time and energy by setting boundaries, and, of course, if you need help, ask for it. It's okay to see a therapist. You know that I bought it. It's Taylor Swift inside another long stretch of feel-good music. And Diane from Hayward is ready to play the high-low jackpot next.
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6: 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Two taps later, Claire says nope to the charge and Wells Fargo is on the case. However you make money work, Wells Fargo can work with that.
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0: Some areas of patchy fog this morning around the Bay Area. Otherwise sunny this afternoon. Highs in the mid-60s along the coast and upper 70s inland. Right now, it's 53 in Livermore.
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8: It's Billy Vidal with Diane from Hayward. Diane, are you ready to play the high-low jackpot game?
9: Yes, I am.
8: Okay, and what are you going to do with the cash when you win?
9: Probably pay some bills.
8: Yeah, that's what we're all doing. Paying bills and getting gas, right?
9: Yes, filling up the tank. Exactly.
8: All right, Diane, here's the rules. I'm looking for a number between 1 cent and 1,000. I'll say too high, too low, or you're the winner. So, Diane, what's your first high-low jackpot guess?
9: You said between 1 cent and 1,000.
8: Correct.
9: Let's go with 867.
8: Any cents?
9: 44.
8: $867.44. Diane, that's too low. Okay, what's your second? Okay. Yeah, too low. What's your second high-low jackpot guess?
9: I will do 908.54.
8: $908.54. Diane, that's too low as well. But don't worry, you have two more guesses coming up at 7:20. Everyone else, stick around. Let's see if Diane gets the high-low jackpot today.

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1: It's Billy Vidal with Diane from Hayward, ready to win this high-low jackpot. I can tell she's amped up, ready to go. She's got to fill her tank and pay off some bills, right?
2: Yes, exactly.
1: Okay. Here's the rules. I'm looking for a number between 1 cent and 1,000. Again, I'll say too high, too low, or you're the winner. So, Diane, what's your third high-low jackpot guess?
2: Let's do 988.04.
1: $988.04. Well, that's too high. Okay.
2: Yeah, okay.
1: Okay. Now we got to go in between those two numbers. Diane, what's your fourth and final high-low jackpot guess?
2: 964.20.
1: $964.20. I'm sorry, Diane. That's too high. But don't worry. That's okay. 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
2: Okay, thank you so much.
1: Thank you for playing. 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
1: They say the holy water's watered down, and this town's lost its faith. 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

0: 96.5 KOIT, today's hits and yesterday's favorites while you work. Hey, good morning. I'm Trisha Ferguson in for Billy Vidal on this Feel Good Friday. And I know you're getting ready for the weekend and maybe you like to go to a good garage sale. There's actually a 5-block-long garage sale happening in San Francisco tomorrow. So if you want to check that out, it's going to be on Fair Oak Street between 21st and 26th Streets. I'm not sure how many are participating, but if mom likes a good yard sale, then, you know, this is just a good idea. Another long set of music that'll make your workday go by faster. That's next.
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0: Sunny this afternoon, highs in the mid-60s along the coast and upper 70s inland. Right now it's 55 in Fremont.
17: It's a feel-good Friday. 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

0: 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I'm Trisha Ferguson in for Billy Vidal. And if you're in need of some ideas for some fun around the Bay Area this weekend, the Taiwanese American Cultural Festival is happening at Union Square in San Francisco tomorrow. And the Hawaiian May Day Festival is happening at the Alameda County Fairgrounds all weekend. And the weather for both events, well, across the Bay Area is going to just be perfect for getting out. Watched it pour as I touched your face. It's Adele and another long set of songs that'll put you in a better mood next.
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1: 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But wait a minute, isn't this?
0: Yeah, yes it is.
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0: Well, baby, I went down and got it for you.

0: 96.5 KOIT, today's hits and yesterday's favorites while you work. How you doing this morning? I'm Trisha Ferguson in for Billy Vidal. And I was just thinking, you know, it would be so much fun to make some memories with the family that'll last a lifetime during the Disneyland Resort 70th celebration. 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It's Maroon 5 inside another long set of your favorite songs with Fresca next on Quoits.
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13: Still some patchy fog in some parts of the Bay Area, but that will clear up to sunny skies this afternoon and nice mild temperatures in the mid-60s along the coast and upper 70s inland.
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0: Today's hits and yesterday's favorites while you work. It's 96.5 KOIT. It is Fresca. Happy Friday to you. And here's a question. Do you have a hard time sleeping, or is waking up a hard time for you? Well, this is making a comeback and it might help you. And that is a standalone alarm clock. Like what? I mean, a lot of us use our phones for our alarm clock, but at night it becomes a time to scroll on our phones. So we end up staying up longer and all that. So this may actually help you put your phone away, but also use this to wake you up. Remember how it used to be tied into a radio and we could wake up to the radio and have it blasting and we have to get up and start our day. So you might want to try that. And some of these also have sunrise lights and things like that. So, all right, look kind of fancy. We've got another long set of music helping your workday feel good. And he's got on his suit and tie, Justin Timberlake next.
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0: Clouds are clearing around the Bay shoreline right now, but a portion stretching from San Francisco to Half Moon Bay will remain cloudy into this afternoon. But daytime highs in the low to mid 60s, while inland areas are in the 70s and 80s. Mother's Day is going to be warm, dry, and mostly clear, and temperatures will peak on Monday.
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0: Today's hits and yesterday's favorites while you work. 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It's Fresca. Here's your workday check-in. BART's about to make it even harder to sneak onto the train without paying. They're testing new gates at the Concord and Antioch stations that close so fast you literally won't have time to slip through behind someone else. And 3 years later, Beef returns to Netflix with a completely different story and cast. A lot of viewers are comparing the new season to The White Lotus because it mixes dark humor, people drama, of course, and social tension. You can catch that on Netflix. And then finally, it is Mother's Day weekend. Wonderful events happening in the Bay Area. The Exploratorium in San Francisco is free. Also, Morcom Rose Garden in Oakland and Berkeley Rose Gardens are also free to enjoy. And in the South Bay, you can go and check out Yamaguchi's Garden Center. They have free stunning orchid displays with no registration required. We've got another long set of music helping your workday feel good and just shoot for the stars. Moves like Jagger, Maroon 5, coming up next on Koit.
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0: The clouds have cleared around the Bay shoreline, but a portion stretching from San Francisco to Half Moon Bay does remain cloudy into this afternoon. But daytime highs in the low to mid 60s, while inland areas will be in the 70s and 80s. Mother's Day will be warm, dry, and mostly clear with temperatures peaking on Monday. So all the moms have a wonderful, wonderful Mother's Day.
18: It's a feel-good Friday. And this afternoon at 4:30, we wrap up the workday with over 90 minutes of today's hits and yesterday's favorites commercial.

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Whenever you're on the job, we're on the job too. 96.5 KOIT. Today's hits and yesterday's favorites while you work.

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They are listening in San Bruno to 96.5 KOIT. And a quick hello to Kiana E. She used the call-in feature on our Koit app to say hello and let me know that she's listening.

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0: 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Today's hits and yesterday's favorites while you work. It is Fresca. Again, happy Friday to you. And we are celebrating Mother's Day weekend, right? And how great would it be to be able to bring mom or mom to win, I guess. Sometimes we're the ones that are doing it all. But to get you out to the Disneyland Resort to, you know, enjoy their 70th celebration. 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I heard you calling on the megaphone. 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
0: There is a portion from San Francisco to Half Moon Bay along the shore that remains cloudy this afternoon. Today's highs in the low to mid 60s, while inland areas will be in the 70s and 80s. Mother's Day will be very warm, dry, and mostly clear. Temperatures will peak on Monday.
20: It's a feel-good Friday. And this afternoon at 4:30, we wrap up the workday with over 90 minutes of today's hits and yesterday's favorites. Come on.

Happy Friday, finally, right? It's 96.5 KOIT. Today's hits and yesterday's favorites while you work.

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Thank you so much for listening. And then also, hello to LaVix in San Jose. They're listening to Coit through the 96.5 KOIT mobile app as well.

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0: 96.5 KOIT. Today's hits and yesterday's favorites while you work. Happy Mother's Day weekend. It's going to be a great weekend. The weather is going to be amazing. But also wanted to tell you this, because we have this to look forward to in the fall, and it sounds really, really cool. So a retired 1990s BART train is being turned into a part of a new Arthur Max Big Snack location in downtown Hayward. It'll be on B Street. And the owners plan to keep the original seats of the BART train and the interior in there so people can feel like they stepped back into the 90s. However, I know for sure they're going to steam clean the whole thing, right? I think folks are like, wait, hold on. What is it going to look like? But yeah, it took $2 million to pull this off because the train itself is 65,000 pounds and they had to get it through the streets of Hayward. So it's going to be there and it's going to be amazing. On the way, another long set of music helping your workday feel good. And she made you look. Megan Trainor is on the way.
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0: The clouds have cleared along the Bay shoreline, but a portion stretching from San Francisco to Half Moon Bay remains cloudy this afternoon. Daytime highs in the low to mid 60s, while inland areas will be in the 70s and 80s today. And what does it look like for Mother's Day in terms of weather? Well, warm, dry, and mostly clear. Temperatures do peak on Monday.
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0: 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Today's hits and yesterday's favorites while you work with nearly 90 minutes of commercial-free music. 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And I've got a special one for Alex listening at work in Daly City. Check this out, Alex. You're going to love this because he's a big fan of BART. A piece of Bay Area transit history. Getting ready for a new life in Hayward. A retired BART legacy rail car is being transformed into a dining space for Arthur Max, turning a former commuter car into a one-of-a-kind restaurant experience. The unique project blends nostalgia and neighborhood flavor as the Bay Area repurposes its past in a whole new way. So I'm sure my friend Alex is going to love that. Then again, knowing him, he probably already knew that. But just in case, always something to feel good about, right? But tonight, go crazy. Bruno Mars, Rose on the way with more feel-good favorites while you work. Coming up on Koi.
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0: 96.5 KOIT. Today's hits and yesterday's favorites. You heard me play the Disneyland song of the day. Now it's time to get a winner. What's your name? What city are you from?
1: Nolani. I'm from Campbell.
0: Nolani, good news. You are caller 25.
1: No way. No way. Oh, my God. Oh, my God.
0: You just won a four-pack, a two-day, one-park per day tickets to the Disneyland Resort. Congratulations.
1: Oh, my gosh. I'm so excited.
0: You got the text. You knew what the song was, and now you're a winner.
1: Thank you so much.
0: You are so welcome. So who's the lucky someone who gets to go to Disneyland with you?
1: Of course, my daughter. She's 9 years old. I'm like waiting for her outside her school right now.
0: Oh, wow. Wait till you tell her that you just won tickets to Disneyland. Oh, my gosh. Once again, proving that you are the best mom, especially heading into a Mother's Day weekend. Happy Mother's Day, Mom.
1: Oh, thank you so much.
0: You are so welcome. Congratulations again to you. When it continues, first thing Monday, make sure you join the text club to make sure you know what song to listen for. Text the word club to 415-777-KOIT. In the meantime, Nolani, tell everybody what station just hooked you up with tickets to Disneyland.
1: 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Thank you so much. Oh, my gosh. Thank you. Thank you. Thank you.
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0: Mix of sunshine and clouds this afternoon. Current temps in the low to mid-60s near the coast. 70s and 80s Bayshore and inland areas. Right now in Los Gatos, it's 70. 62 in Marin, 71 in Concord, and at Golden Gate Park in the city, it's 57.
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0: Olivia Dean, Man I Need. 96.5 KOIT. 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And amazing weather we're going to be having for the weekend, and perfect for lots of fun stuff to do with Mom around the Bay, including the Makers Market Local Artist Street Fair going on tomorrow at Santana Row in San Jose. Then there's also the Hawaiian May Day Festival that's going to be going on all weekend long at Alameda County Fairgrounds in Pleasanton. This evening, kick off the weekend at the Sunset Cinema, where they're going to be showing How to Train Your Dragon at Montague Park in Santa Clara. So, yeah, the weekend is here. Let's get out and celebrate Mom. No chores allowed unless you're the one doing them, okay? Another long set of feel-good favorites while you work, coming up on Coit.
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14: Mix of sunshine and clouds this afternoon with current temps in the low to mid-60s near the coast, 70s and 80s Bayshore and inland areas. Right now it's 68 in Livermore, 61 in Alameda, Oracle Park in the city, it's 60.
1: 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And this afternoon at 4:30, we wrap up the workday with over 90 minutes of today's hits and yesterday's favorites commercial.

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1: 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Today's hits and yesterday's favorites while you work. Good afternoon to you, Morris Knight here. So excited. Monday will be, well, I don't want to be talking about Monday, but it's really exciting. There's a really good reason why I'm going to bring up Monday just this one time, okay? Demi Lovato is going to be performing live in concert this Monday, chasing her. She's bringing her It's Not That Deep tour. The tickets still on sale, but we've got a chance. I've got one more chance for you to win free tickets to see Demi Lovato in concert, and that's going to happen at 5:45. So make sure you're listening for your chance to win. Okay, no more mention of Monday. What's going on the floor? Lady Gaga's on the way as we get ready to kick off nearly 90 minutes of commercial-free music for your afternoon commute. Perfect way to wrap up the workday with more feel-good favorites coming up on Quake.
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